ago, when I was a young boy, I saw that moving mutiny on the mountain, staring my idol Madame Bramble. 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So many nights I woke up out of a dream of blue seas, white sand, paradise.

Stars falling down from the sleepy lagoon. 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And we swimming out into the calm crystal sea. In that fateful night, I thought to myself, I'll do everything I can, save up every dime, and one day I'll return.

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3: 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Give me all your money.
4: 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Me

0: before you go, there's something I want you to have.
1: Oh, it's beautiful. But wait a minute, isn't this...
0: Yeah, yes it is.
1: But I thought the old lady dropped it into the ocean in the air.
0: Well, baby, I went down and got it for you.

my people. 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No food. No one knows where they are.